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I'm automatic, quarterback, I ain't talking second, pack it up, I don't panic, better.

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2: 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I was listening to the album. Good fucking luck. You're on your own.

0: 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Yeah, we turning it up.
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I see the parties and diamonds. 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I loved you truly. 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
1: 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Pontexa.
2: 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I'm from the dirty, but that Chico nice. Y'all call it a moment, I call it life.

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